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1: Right.
0: Copy, we're going to dispatch.
1: You're clear, thank you.
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1: Okay. I'll call him.
2: Hey, this is Charles Sang. 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Natasha Funk, 9986.
0: What was that last name? Funk. Go to the next.
2: Dakota Jackson, 3496.

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2: 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Natasha Funk, 39-year-old female, suspended in a hit break. 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
1: 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All AOSI outer doors have been locked and secure.
0: Here.

0: 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They do have a tail.
1: Okay.

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1: 134, go.
0: I don't know if Buddy's got keys yet or not, but I need somebody to go down by 98, wait for that lady. She needs to get into the actual receiving office area for something for surgery items.
1: Dispatch copy. I'm in zone 5. Just started zone 5. Give me about 2 or 3 minutes and I'll be there.
0: Copy.

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1: I'm going to be 4-1-7.
0: All right, we're going to be on that address.
1: I'm actually walking down the hallway, so I'll be there in a couple minutes.
2: Copy, yeah, I'll go. I got the key.
1: Thanks for taking the care of it. Just 134 to dispatch.
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1: 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Tom Edward King, 2749. Tom Edward King, 2749, North Carolina, the red Toyota.

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0: Narrows, Marietta. Got a 37. Caller advised their car stopped in the middle of the road and won't turn. Eric?
1: Dispatch to 117. Hey, did you get zones 3 and 2 cleared?
0: I did.
1: Alright, what time did you clear those? You didn't give me a time.

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1: Yep.
0: George William French, 8722. George William French, 8722.

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1: Good.
0: 380-267-7996. 380-267-7996. Great. Yes. Can you give them a 10 and just see how long they're going to be? They're about a foot and a half into the road here. That needs moved. They broke their front axle.
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0: 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Marriott and Sini of 1 vehicle 31.

0: 86 around flag 3547. 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
0: Clear.
2: Jack, okay.
3: Yes.
2: King John Tom 4814. King John Tom 4814, 17 times break.
3: Yep.
2: Five County, that the stop sign for Senior Road 2 Marietta is destroyed, need to be replaced. Probably as soon as possible.
3: Hey. I read this back. Signal 62 expired, 2011 4 expires 527. Teal and collar or something.

0: Victor Queen 759601. Victor Queen 759601. No injuries whatsoever.
1: Okay.
0: And truck 5431 occurred on scene.
1: Okay.

0: 11 Squad, 1100 Squad, Yellow Bud Road, 311 Yellow Bud Road, 6-year-old female, multiple infection on her pig line, 2201. Squad, 311 Yellow Bud Road, 311 Yellow Bud Road, 6-year-old female, possible infection under pig line, 2201.
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3: Chillicothe.

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1: Right, county was getting a hold of.
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2: Okay, firm. Do we need to go to talk for this in reference to the location?
1: Negative. I'll be in route. I'm already familiar with all of it. I was out there yesterday.
3: You gonna need someone out there? Are you good?
1: Negative. As far as I know, the male half is, and the VA being treated. Not sure what's going on with the wife, though.

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1: Copy. 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

92. Search warrant 573 Charleston Pike. 573 Charleston Pike. 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Then it's walking around the parking lot of the corner market, acting weird, running into vehicles.

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1100 squad. You have a second run at 161 Willow Creek Road. 161 Willow Creek Road. 7-year-old female cell needing less distance 2252. Run at 161 Willow Creek. 161 Willow Creek Road. 7-year-old female cell needing less distance 2252.

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0: had a prior with an offense date 5/24/24. Then there's also physical control.
1: Okay. Back to the middle. Chevy, come on.
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0: Marina 32, South Carolina, Queen Sam Henry 246. Queen Sam Henry 246, South Carolina.

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0: 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It's Zoom 4.
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0: Paige and Ross. We'll both be back 3-5 with a 47. They were both warned for.
1: Yes, sir.
0: I don't know if you get 47 for this. We can probably just cat note it. I'm fine with cat notes.

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0: 161 South High Street.
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0: 2016 Ford four-door, chrome and color. 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
1: How old is she?
0: Sixty-eight-year-old female.
1: Okay, my 20, then.

0: Yeah, around 5.
1: You see a lady down there? She's an underdog, and I don't know her. She's a... She's from Fort West.
2: I'm in 84 right now. Does she have a hold ring?
1: Negative. Just a guess. She wandered off. I'll find her.
2: Alright, could you in 113 look for it and I'll be right out?
1: Copy. It's not really a serious

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1: 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Older lady. Give me a 19. Give me a call.
2: We're okay. I'm gonna probably pull her out. I'm gonna pull her out to do some field sobriety.
3: Yeah, call
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0: 2026 08.
1: Okay, it's abandoned. That power unit doesn't match. Brake prevent. Three George, Young, Frank, Nora, George Edward, Young, three Adam, Sam, 59, 91, 30. Watch Cadillac.
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0: 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I'll get a 400 unit to go sit on it if you guys can have it.
1: Okay, we'll be heading out from Frankfurt.
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Medic 2, respond to 31 Shawnee Drive, 31 Shawnee Drive, for an 81-year-old male just calling, breathing, 10 out, 0059.

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1: Oh yes.

0: 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Jackson, it's 12 Samboy 24 dash 000440. 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

0: 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It is 309 Robinson Road for a 67-year-old male, high blood pressure and nauseous, timeout 142.
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0: Mine comes back to a 2026 Hyundai, light blue in color, is current. R was a Braylon Lucero, 19-year-old male from Chillicothe. He's valid. No, it's...
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600 Squad, 600 Squad. I need to respond to Vineyards, 119 West High Street for a 70-year-old male, difficulty breathing. Timeout 209.

0: 412 Garmin Lane, 412 Garmin Lane. It's going to be for a 3834, 15-year-old male, last seen around 2300 hours yesterday.
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0: Readvised.
1: 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What was your traffic?
0: Break for a DL.
1: Go ahead.
0: Robert North, 66051. Robert North, 66605.
1: Okay.
0: Sorry.
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0: 1764.
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0: The male subject does still have the .48 on him. He's currently standing near the semi-truck that's parked nearby. We're still trying to get further. He's very hysterical.
1: No. Do we know if they're on the east or the west outside?

600 squad, US 35 West, milepost 6. US 35 West, milepost 6 for a male with possible injuries from assault. Deputies in route 454.

0: Todd Ross, this can be pushed to 5-10, correction, the county rating 7 exit 138.
1: It's just east of 138.
0: Copy.

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0: 6884. 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
1: Nope, I'll get it down there.
0: Copy, thank you.
1: You're welcome.

Medic 2, respond to 250 Fairway Avenue, apartment 216, 250 Fairway Avenue, apartment 216, for a 73-year-old male difficulty in breathing, timeout 635.

0: of Lick Run Road, 2017 Dodge station wagon, blue in color. It's current, RO's valid, no hits, RO does have a CCW permit.
1: Copy. Yeah, traffic stop of that, right?
0: Good.
1: 23, just south of truck parking. He's dumping antifreeze all over the road. I don't know if he knows or not.

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1: 3268, go ahead.
0: There is confirmed damage to the cab of the R&L truck and consistent damage to the trailer of the red truck.

0: Jackson 3.
1: King Union Charles 4935. 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

0: Washington, John.
1: Right, I got one driver last name of Love. I don't have the other yet.
0: And break for Georgia DL.
2: Go ahead.
0: 0607 413 82
2: And if you have the OL for low, I'll take it.

0: one of the 420 again.
1: Just east of Cigarette 138. You've got a commercial that's a trailer came off the tractor and is partially in the roadway.
0: Good.
2: Seems like it down here. I'll come up that way if you want me to.

0: 4 to 10.
1: Yeah, 337.
0: John Wayne Sam, 7672. John Wayne Sam, 7672.

0: 527. 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
0: Nine.
1: Missouri trailer, 31 boy 620. 31 boy 620, Missouri.

0: Hi, baby.
1: Yes.
0: There was a incident that took place with that vehicle with two subjects. Yes, I was out with it. It was a assault on the

0: Is that 5 King Robert 1 North?
1: Right.
0: Okay.
1: Where did that happen?
0: 35 and 6.

0: Det, cirkonserven. Right, they're damaged in the truck.
1: Okay, and they do have a wrecker now.
0: Right.
1: Okay.
2: You got a driver and a passenger out there?
0: Just driver. He said passenger's in custody from last night.

0: He's saying the other party pulled the release handle, but I mean, we don't have proof of that. When he's driving away, I guess his trailer came off. He's assuming you got pulled the release handle.
1: Yeah, we have got 3 minutes.
0: Okay.
1: Call him back if you haven't already.

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1: I have a Tara Campbell on 19 for you.
0: Line 3.
1: From

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1: Can you switch me to my own engine room for inspection?
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1: 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I never did catch the OL for the love subject.
0: There you go. See, one of us can get it for you when we're in the car.
1: Okay.

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1: Yeah, there's license.
0: Right, license and both.

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1: 355 with the Iowa Trailer, Frank Victor 0967. Frank Victor 0967, Iowa Trailer.

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1: Chanticleer 3835. Agent was compliant with me.
0: Dispatch copy.

0: having a fuel issue.
1: Right.
0: Yeah. Really, next available large wrecker is come out here and see if they can't either bring in fuel or transfer fuel over. Bring to the truck RP.
1: Yeah.
0: Iowa Mary X-ray 3156. 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

0: 小金一发。What color is that? Yeah, the trailer.
1: What color?
0: Right.
1: It's black. I'm going to be here. He's out on the road.

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0: doing.
1: Main Express Marathon gas station in Jackson, corner of Philadelphia and Morton Street. They advised they had been locked out of their car. They asked if JPD could come get them out, get the keys.
0: Yeah, where'd you say you were again?
1: They're at the Main Express gas station, the Marathon, at Chillicothe Street and Morton Street. Right.
0: Go ahead.
1: He's locked in the car. They were asking for assistance with a lockout. I told him JPD could possibly come. They're in a red Kia Soul.
0: Okay.

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2: 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A1 World Truck. 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

0: Yes.
1: They stated about 20 out.
0: Okay. Morning 7 to dispatch.
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0: 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Caller's requesting a 17, advising he got fired and his boss will not give him his last check.
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0: Do you have papers for Kimberly Hoffer? 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
1: Right.
0: She's home.
1: Okay.

0: have a code 10, let them know I am significantly distance away.
1: We told them that. We're waiting on a call back. OSP is 40 minutes out. 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

0: available. That means Fifth and Solicycle 65, 358 Cliff Run. They're out from Westville, 3400 ETA. As an app, only verbal.
1: Yes, you got a lot of background. Is it Cliff Run?
0: Right, 358 Cliff Run.
2: Yeah,
1: sir. Okay, I'm around from town.
0: At 785, you can buy, you can just cancel, I got another unit free.
1: Okay.
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1: Four general. Go ahead. Was currently code 88, 23 southbound at 159 exit, signal 7 right. Go ahead. Henry Sam, 43, 42.

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1: Bailey McDowell, Boy, Adam, Ida, Lincoln, Edward, Edward, Mary, Charles, David, Ocean, William, Edward, Lincoln, Lincoln, 9-7-2002, 9-7-2002,
0: break.
1: Philip Gregory, Paul, Henry, Ida, Lincoln, Gregory, Thomas, Owen.
0: That first name was David.
1: Ross, be advised.
0: Was the first name David or Bailey? You're clear, sir.

0: and I don't know if I'm out with that 31 or just 37. I'm 35 to 17.
1: Okay.
2: I'm doing towards the median. I'm doing one firm. That's it.

0: 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Go ahead, Mile 7.
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0: Right, sure, Van.
1: Okay, go ahead.
0: 3-4, 1 Adam Boy, 6 Adam Paul, 8 Adam Lincoln, 6-8, 4-6-1-0. Yeah,
1: Van, what's happening?

0: clear.
1: I'm not getting anything on my... Did you copy that, Ben, I gave you?
2: Yeah, I'm trying to get it to come back.
1: You're to Ohio or West Virginia, they're looking at an inspection sticker. Right.
2: Go ahead.
1: If you're just creating incident for this 34, they've got the fire out. And it's going to be sitting in the median. It's supposed to be having 8 rounds.
0: One 14107, when you get a chance, you might give me a call down here this much.
3: Copy. I'll have to find a phone. 1072 dispatch, zone 5 is clear.
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1: Repeat your traffic.
2: Is that through its forward?

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1: We have an active trespass.
2: Ralph, I'll be in Ralph and Bainbridge as well.

0: He's currently in the backyard. White pickup truck is in view. I'm not able to read the 7 from the camera.
1: Team Ross, I'll be en route from patrol. Disregard the other units.
2: I got to pick up 17 for Finwell.
3: To 14, if you want to pick me up, I'm up on my way now. 68 in Fitzgerald.
1: Okay, 68, where are you at?
2: Right behind 17.
1: Go ahead and take care of it.

The GC's golf course showing a general fire alarm, time now 11 and 5. Fire 1100, fire 1211, 12100 Pleasant Valley Road, 12100 Pleasant Valley Road, 21 Coffee GC golf course showing a general fire alarm, time now 11 and 6.

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1: Okay.

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1: Yes.
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Under Fire, 406 Overlook Heights Lane, 406 Overlook Heights Lane, for a general fire alarm, time out 11:29.

106 at Fresh. Let me know for an unlock with post 4 the air with I. Also, then 64 West. Call clear.

Squad 1100, Squad 461 Hines Boulevard, 461 Hines Boulevard, Apartment 106, for older male difficulty breathing. Over 5. Hines Boulevard, Apartment 106, 461 Hines Boulevard, Apartment 106, for older male difficulty breathing. 1205.

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0: Positive match. Information's in your incident for the decompression.
1: Okay.
0: All right. Jail's been notified. Matches from post 65 from 2 days ago.

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0: 4-5-1750.
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0: put me out at 50 in California Hollow. So we got a 2-2 deer crash. Let's just roll. We'll argue about who's taking it here then.
1: Got a wreck was off commercial 35 eastbound from County Road 550. Going to be a white Freightliner with white box truck. RP on the trailer, unknown state. It's going to be Paul David 56805. Caller is on the line with him now, or with me now.
2: 6-4 Jackson, I'm okay.

0: past mile post 109, coming up on Bridge Street.
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0: Right. I was just getting ready to update you.
1: Caller passed signal 6. He's just now at the Main Street exit. My caller is. He's advising that signal 6 should be just about to the 2335 merge, also known as North Life.

0: 719 Everettwin Road, 719 Everettwin Road. From a third party call, the neighbor called this in, said the son that is watching this property reported there's some people on it. They made contact with a female and said it was her father. Neighbor doesn't know who it is, so would like us to come out.
1: Okay, hold on.

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1: Go ahead.
0: For 107. Funeral home's 5 minutes out ETA. You'll meet 114 down there.
1: Heading down to the 98.
0: 5 minute ETA on there.

0: Go ahead.
1: Are we sure this is ours? I just entered Pike County. 2 miles away from that address.
0: That address is shown raw. Stand by, I'll look it up.
1: Gotcha.
2: That road cuts back into Ross County. You're doing it right if you're in Pike.
1: Thanks, sir. Appreciate it. Well, I think I've done right today.
0: You can disregard 719 Upper Twin. The caller is back on the line stating that they already left.
1: Disregarding. Thank you.
3: Same.

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0: All right, cool. Backlash. Union 988910 for the 810 of 26 expiration.
2: Good. Now I actually hit my T-stop button again. Can you clear that second one out of the inverter? 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
1: 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The Eagle has landed over here on this side, 106, just FYI.
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2: 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Calling saying Larry Moore is in the premise on 1076. Refusing to leave, slamming things around the bedroom, unknown if he has weapons, is making threats about his girlfriend. The girlfriend is not home at this time. The elderly homeowner is afraid for her safety.
0: General.
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0: 13-1 squad, be on standby for 13-07 dry run road, 13-07 dry run road for a male making suicidal threats, deputies in route 13-55. Standby for 13-07 dry run road, be on standby 13-07 dry run road for a male making suicidal threats, deputies in route 13-56.
1: Kelly.
2: Go ahead.
1: Can you send the hit call on that?
2: Here.
1: Ross.
2: Are you out with him?
1: Affirm, okay.
2: Okay.

0: just active arguing. I have my side muted right now. Mel's upset because he thinks she called 911.
1: The 100 guys.

0: 16, that's been confirmed.
1: Okay.
0: Unit on dry run, check up.
2: We're okay.

0: Yeah, you have that 21 with you.
1: April.
0: Give me 19 after you drop him off.
1: Okay. 6-8 Ross.
2: Yes.
1: Name out 251 male.
2: Yes.
0: We're not going to meet at Izzy's. If this is a Pike County mail, I would think they'd want to meet at Izzy's.
1: They requested that he go to our jail and they would do a pickup.
0: All right, make sure the jail understands they're holding for Pike County.
1: Okay.

0: Yes, ma'am. Do you have deputies on scene?
1: Affirmative. They just got on scene.
0: Message received. We're staging at our station.
1: Here. The 2-9 staged on their station.

0: 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Ross, you can clear 1300 off that. Dry run traffic.
1: Or about 3-5.
2: You're clear. Or that disorderly that I had you dispatched to.
0: Message received. You can show 1317 back in service.
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Oh, the RO is Daniel Prieto.

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2: 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Stand by, I'm on the public service.

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0: 1806. I only copy Charles Tom 283-12183. Is that all there was?
1: Last 208.
0: Okay, on 08.

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0: Okay.
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1: 92, we're on 250 Fairway, 250 Fairway Avenue, apartment 216, 71-year-old male. He's unresponsive, but he is breathing. Time out, 1458.

0: I just got flagged down at 157 Sycamore Street in the city for a disorderly. They're refusing to leave this person's house. 157 Sycamore Street, Lincoln City, in and around.
1: Hey, for Ross, I'm going to be out at 71 Apollo attempting contact with other half.
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0: 4. We're in America, Tilton. America, Tilton.
1: She's home now. She's gonna be sitting on her front porch. Outside, is she? Okay. Bring the first RP. Yes. 494 Zebra Edwards John. 494 Zebra Edwards John. Ohio. Break for second.
2: Good.
1: Union Charles William 1190. Union Charles William 1190.

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0: Kellenberger, between 104 and border John Tom X-ray 5813. 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
1: Okay. It's going to be a black 13 Ram truck 5327. There's, well.

0: 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Next, Frank Barbie.
1: Go ahead.
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0: Yes, sir, just on the phone.

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1: Travis Strap 123, John Zebra Robert 4205, John Zebra Robert 4205.

0: Thanks, Jackson. Jackson, break for the driver. New York, 339-114-094. 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
1: Okay.

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0: 18-6.
1: King Young Queen 5762, King Young Queen 5762. For 159.
0: Yeah. Six 17 to 27. Letters off.

0: 1465.
1: Well, what rig service is in route?
0: Five times.
1: Okay, what's their phone number?

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0: gonna be a minute too. We're gonna be clear of Dina, probably be closer to that time response to what that degree is. We'll be responding.
1: Okay, medic two, you're clear. You're beautiful.
2: Truck one, they're out. Yeah.
3: Truck one, you're clear. Medic two and truck one, just to advise, I have two officers that's going to be out. I don't have an update yet. It's going to be closer to the north side of their entrance, but not close up to the building.
0: Medic two, copy.
4: Passengers, I believe, going to be transported to Holder and then flown to Grant.

0: dispatch to 111. Are you available to do vehicle assist in lot 6? I do believe they need their air pump, their tire pumped up.
1: Copy.
0: Thank you, sir.

0: 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November 5 is clear.
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0: 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Later.
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0: We'll need ODOT or somebody out here for this tree. It's pretty large and it's down on some, looks like some communication line too.
1: Okay. You guys, you're in County 71 or 37?
0: I'm not 100% sure. It changes a few times on this route.

0: pass 71 units, see if they can run out over 1712. 23071 0327, factory. ODOT's been advised because they've got a crew in route.
1: 646, not going to be in route.

Hines Boulevard. I'm right here in the VA. King Victor, King 9489, KVK 9489.

0: 1840, Jackson, 125.
1: 1840, okay. This is a grade 2008 Chevy 4627.

0: 17, 12.
1: South Central just made their way out here, and they haven't started clearing it yet, but I believe they're going to get started here any minute. I'm still standing by at the bottom of the hill just to slow traffic down.
0: Okay. Right. ODOT's in route and the 64 is in route to you as well.
1: Okay.
0: It's 47, 20 here. Okay. The VA.
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0: Go ahead. Just standing by with 5-9-10.
1: Right. There's nobody back here around the curve. I'm going to sit here. Just let me know when they start moving.
0: Okay. They're just putting the last strap on it now.

0: Okay.
1: 37-8, Jack.
0: 37-8.
1: 5 times has it. Seems clear, 45.
0: Okay.
1: 5 times gave the rider a... gave him a ride to Enterprise and Jackson.

700 squad, 700 squad, 4461, straight route 159, unit A. 4461, straight route 159, unit A. 54-year-old female, difficulty breathing, going in and out of consciousness, time of 1642.

700 Squad, 700 Squad, 4461-0159, Unit A. 4461-0159, Unit A. 54-year-old female having difficulty breathing, going in and out of consciousness. 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
1: Bud.
0: 276-96-9618. 276-96-9618. Third one I ran. It's going to be 260-95-9942. 260-95-9942.

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0: Got each step, driver's license canceled, no hits.
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0: Batsman early, not valid, no hits, break.
1: Friends.
0: Elizabeth Gillette, not valid, no hits.
1: Thank you.
0: You're welcome.
1: Shimbar K976 has been found.
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1: Hey, firm. I was working 69, but not getting an answer. We've got a disabled vehicle, US 35 in North Bridge. US 35 in North Bridge. It's going to be partially in the roadway on the exit ramp.
2: Six, nine, copies.

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1: 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Okay.

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0: Okay.
2: 1806, here.
0: Okay.
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0: Round tablet, one side is King, 1-8, score down the middle, other side is blank, it's white. 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
1: Okay.

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1: 1712.
0: Hold on, I just made it down here. Started cutting up the tree. I'll be 45 and route 25.
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0: tanks in, sir.
1: Okay.
0: First one is oxycodone, schedule 2. Second one is, I'm not sure how to pronounce this, no schedule. Prescription only, no schedule.

0: Medic 2 dispatch.
1: Medic 2, go ahead.
0: Are your phones down?
1: Not that I'm aware of. We've had all the lines have been lit up. That might be why. Are you trying to call in?
0: Copy. I was just trying to advise you there. It's like a roughly 3-year-old redheaded kid walking down the sidewalk on Bridge Street with no shoes. Might want to send a officer to check him out.
1: We just got one of a possibly 3-year-old with an older child. Do you have eyes on the child you're with?
0: No, we're not out with him right now. This was back on Bridgeways. We got a patient in the back.
1: You're clear. What was your location?
0: I seen him in the mirror. He was roughly at Speedway. I think there was a little bit of an older kid, but he couldn't have been 7.
1: You're clear. Thank you. We got a call on him, and we have officers out with him. Thank you very much.
0: Copy. Thank you.
1: You're welcome, sir.

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0: 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I tried to call the owner several times, just get to a voicemail, but they respond.
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0: 12A, 762 Rocky Road, 762 Rocky Road for a family room glass break. People is requesting dispatch.
1: You're clear, Ross. Show me en route to that. 76 will be en route to Eastern Avenue.
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69.

Closing is concerned towards 1159 Cooks Hill Road, lot 34, 1159 Cooks Hill Road, lot 34. Disorderly going on. She's still getting more information.

0: 4, slot 44. The two females that showed up in the white Kia, they've left. They're going to be a Lily and Kaya Zimmerman. They came onto the caller's porch and assaulted his daughter.
1: They got the possible destination where that key is going.
2: If they come across something like that, or they have a role mix.

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They're not sure if it's a Kia. Left towards, going towards Page Street. Hey, guys, they live at 539 Orange Street. He does have a video of the Signal 7. He's going to call me back and give it to me.

0: 69. 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She just doesn't feel comfortable enough to go with herself. Do you still want me to escort him?
1: It's a matter of he's okay with it.
0: Okay. You know, he's not a threat to himself or anyone else. He's just acting a little abnormal again, and counselor's requesting it, so I'll speak to him and see what he wants to do. But if he says no, I can't make him correct.
1: Right. I mean, unless we're team slipping, if he doesn't want to, he's not training for it.
0: Okay.

0: President's Hall victim. She called me back with the signal 7. He's advising it's John Mary Ocean, 6383. I ran it, same plate not found. And he did advise it is a silver Kia.
1: Okay.

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I'm getting back on 2012 Kia Silver and Collar. I mean, no, the Blade Highway.

0: Thank you, Ron.
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25233 Locks Road, 25233 Locks Road for an act of disorderly. 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
1: Verizon 76.
0: Copy, thank you.

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0: 2999.
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0: This is Ivy. I've got an open-ended 911 hanging in the area of 10250 Limerick Road with an active code 20 in the background.
1: Ping.
0: It's showing an exact ping from a 911 phone.
1: Okay.
2: Post to give you a 10.

0: 97, was that a vehicle fire behind us?
1: Yeah, Ross, did anybody call a vehicle fire on private property in?
2: We do have 1452143 log, 5214 3 log.
1: Okay.

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1: Yes.
0: Are you on 19 or are you 17?
1: I'm out here on 28 right now.
0: Okay.
2: 87, what are the chances you can leave there and go to 18 Queen Drive for an active domestic between male and female to keep arguing and screaming at each other in the yard? Male plus once, he came right back.
1: Yeah, we'll take care of it.

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1: Ross 1801, don't think.
0: You're clear 1950.

0: just leave, supposed to be in a burgundy Kia SUV, left going towards 50. Unsure if he's going to come back like he did last time.
1: Okay.
2: What's up, Ajax?
3: Yep.
2: County, have anybody out there yet?

0: I was marking 69 just to advise him that the parents found the phone that the kid had called on. But they were upset to realize that it was recording the whole time.
1: Well, those advisors, I'm out with them.
0: Okay.